Yes. Let's keep it going. Keep it going. What we got? Nice. Let's make it happen. Look, West Coast joint.

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0: It's for real, y'all. 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
1: This next one is just a no-name, but, we like it still.
2: We're still working. If you guys have any suggestions,
3: boom, boom.
4: That's what we'll call it. 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
1: So we got this little electronic drum kit thing back here, and it's cool because he's just
3: yeah, man.
4: Y'all with us tonight? 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What the fuck? It's Friday the 13th. It's Friday the 13th. You know, I was really scared. Hit it, Juice.

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1: What? This next track, we call Bang the Cut.

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Big respect. This next tune is called Reggae Music.

Yeah, yeah. 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
1: Ah! 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
0: Say the joke and write a love and life and style. 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
1: Masagana. A Dano say Ishi Dube alongside

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Yes. This next one is called Kitty and Soldiers. It's a combination with my brethren Winstrong, but he couldn't make it, so I'ma hold it down.

all Gideon soldiers. Big respect to each and every one of you. 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Yes! I want to hear the voices of everybody who's ready to have a wonderful time tonight with the Trinkle Brothers. All right, we're just warming it up. And without further ado, this one is dedicated to the empresses in the building. All empresses, wave your hand. Yeah. Okay.

0: Yo, make some noise for the mighty, mighty Masagana band, y'all.
1: Rrrr.

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This next tune is a tune produced by the Keezy, K-Star, Kariki Delaney. An old school tune. Anybody who remembers Macageddon will remember this tune. Yeah, Resurrected. 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

0: skipping taking over. 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
1: Yeah. Jah Jah bless my heart with a meditation. So him.

Yeah. We got one more tune for y'all right now. Yeah. Before we bring on the legendary, the mighty, the inspiring Twinkle Brothers and Della Grant, y'all. These people have been an inspiration to me from since I was a little kid and I had my own CD player. They play the tunes called Since I Throw the Comb Away, Faith Can Move Mountains, enough wicked other tunes. So get ready, y'all. Before we leave, I want to leave you with a message of unification. Yes, the word unity is thrown around a lot, but it really means what we got going on here right now. A bunch of people coming together for one cause. So that means to leave your ego at the door and to be ready to embrace your brothers. So let's do this. Unification.

ladies and gentlemen, stick around. 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

0: Just a little while.
1: Just a little more.
2: Yo, quickly, we got one more song for you.

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1: Yes, it's true.
0: Joe's it's massive, true. Live and direct, as I would say.
1: Yeah. Yeah. Give me like what you have on your mic right there. Like, what is that? Is that just natural talent? Is that what that is?
0: That's how my
1: voice sounds. That's natural right there. That's years of singing in the shower right there. All right, y'all.
0: Now you got used.
1: We gonna keep the vibes hopping, cause that's what we do.
2: Yes.

0: creation to make it that rhythm, rhythm, rhythm. Them no know we make it be education. Come back to Jamaica from me was a youth man. Them no know we make it be meditation to make it that
1: mix me down.

0: Read it.
1: God, they don't know.
0: We will give me education.
1: God, they don't know.
0: We will give it out to youth, man.
1: God, they don't know.
0: We will give me education. I represent.

0: When they come with the helicopter.
1: Oh, shit.
0: Don't make so much
2: if
0: now. We have little children
2: here. Know.
0: We have little kids, you know. So we're trying to keep it mellow. Sorry about that. When they come with the helicopter. Oh, me bust it a cappella. When they come with the helicopter. Guys, you know we are fit.
2: Yeah.
0: So we are fit lifted.
2: They gotta learn.
0: Higher than the ceiling.
2: Gotta learn.
0: Shifted. 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Say to the body, study philosophy. 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
1: Patrolling them on, so you know what's on. 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
0: Yeah.
1: If you're over by the fire, we're starting to get warmed up over here. 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
1: can't remember.
0: But I heard in the star Cassandra. If I could remember, I would ask

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1: Love it.
0: The far right.
1: Yes, yes, yes.
0: Yeah. Just scroll.
1: Want a big old Catherine on the flute.
2: Catherine on the flute, y'all.
1: Yeah.

0: you have blinked our next morning. Do you know where you are? Stars. Meet a girl at the bar.
1: Star.
0: Wife jump in her car.
1: Star.
0: Things say you's a real dicky czar. Next morning you don't know where you are. Till next day I meet a girl named Sally. What she want to do, meet a... Hey!
1: Yeah!

0: I'm in love
1: with Mary Jane.
0: With Mary Jane.
2: You know that feeling.
0: Nice of female.
2: You know that feeling. Yes, I.
0: Best thing about Mary when it is that you feel no pain.
2: So yeah. We feeling good tonight, y'all. Thanks for rocking with us. Thanks for rocking with us. You ready to rock?
1: Smoking now.
0: Chill.
2: You ready to rock?
0: Two, three, four. One, two, yeah, three, four. Yeah. Yeah, we come.
2: Are they ready for this? They ain't ready for this. Are they ready for this?

0: Yeah, Mo Chill.
1: That still rocks right there. That still rocks, y'all. Thanks.
0: Thank you all.
1: That's the one. Yeah. Y'all feeling it tonight? Y'all feeling good?
0: Yo.
1: It's the hardest band right here, yo. Woo! Damn.
0: Thank you all for being here. Thank you all for being here. Appreciate you all checking us out for a minute.
1: This shit's just getting started, yo. Oh, that's fucked up. You drank my beer? You drank my beer? No, that, you know who that was. You know who that was? Oh, thank you, could you? Because it wasn't me, it was this man right here. See the man with the beanie on the and the microphone?

Wasn't Paul playing something else?

0: Give us a floor job.
1: Don't even get me started.

0: Nice. We got the feeling. We got the feeling.
1: Cool. Hey, Collins, man.
2: Some ideas. I think that's got to be
3: a cool
4: song.
3: That was rad.
4: Feel the beat.
2: You awesome. I certainly see a dance like that.
4: Feel the beat.
1: You got the fat collar on that one.
3: That's
1: the
3: way.
2: Exactly.
5: You want the P-I-M-P?
3: So you got that recording on there?
5: Do you want this P-I-M-P?
1: Was that recorded?
5: Hell yeah, that shit was on tape.
2: Okay.
5: Record everything.
2: Yeah, cool. Sweet.
6: That's something
2: like
6: to definitely build
2: like
6: on.
5: Hey,
3: yeah, what was that?
5: Dude, pick up your
3: you
5: block,
3: sent
5: man.
3: Out? What was that email of lyrics you sent out?
2: Hey, those things cost
0: I forgot
2: like
0: to, I forgot to bring them.
3: Okay.
0: Just some stuff.
3: It looked cool to me, but
0: yeah.
3: I got it.
0: Pop my collar. Can I just pop my collar?
3: Classic reggae track.
2: Don't hate.

0: Bruce, you're too far out there. Come back to me.
1: Joe's got the mass appeal.
2: Come back to me.
0: I don't know why I'm not feeling that one like as much. I just, am I allowed to not feel the one? Am I allowed to not feel one? It's just as much as another
3: it
0: one.
3: It has a cool sound. It needs to have some
4: gumption behind
3: changes.
4: Lyrics.
3: That one.
0: Yeah. That too, but what kind of style of music is that? What would you call that?
2: Electronic.
0: Okay.
3: That's what we do now, Mo.
0: Is that what that is? Okay.
3: We do only electronic.
4: This is the
0: am I allowed to not feel one?
2: Well, let me have a recording of it so I can, work it out, instead of just trying to.
3: I like the sound of that, but I mean, a whole track of that monotonous. You need like a diva, I think that's what I think. We'll need a catchy chorus, rhythm, and then dub it out. I kind of like that format some of the time, but I also feel like some riffs. Especially when they're as like, linear as that one, and it's like every beat is.
4: Dude, we flow that song for like 45 minutes at a time.
3: Yeah, but we're like 45 minutes. We can like keep
2: going. I need to work it out.
3: So it's a little different for us.
4: That's coming like, that's the $6 million man you can't refuse. That's what we should be busting. That shit, I'm like, you can't reveal me. Cause I'm coming out starting with a $6 million man.
2: I hate when I have to like listen to you. Sorry, sometimes.
3: Wow.
2: You're hurting me, man. You're hurting me.
4: Telling you.
2: You're hurting me.
4: That's the song.
3: I like
2: why
3: that
2: can't
3: song,
2: we do something different? Why can't we be new? Something fresh and new.
3: Right away,
2: the electronic.
4: In that $6 million.
0: That's my God.
4: $10 million man.
2: $10 million.
4: What
3: was that
4: last
5: little bass room? How'd it go?
4: Which one?
5: That shit was sounding
4: sick, man.
5: It's a pure dancehall track. It's not a rap track. It's pure dancehall. That's what it'd have to be on it. It's like, it's a constant hype. Like, it just takes working it lyrically. It's, if you're not feeling it,
4: it's in that exercise style.
5: Because it's not your style. It's totally not your style.
2: Yeah, like I said.
4: You're just not feeling it right now.
2: I need to work it out. I can't just hit it right now. And I'm looking at you guys, and you guys like Jaber's like pop, and Cino's like and fucking K Star's like. And I'm sitting here like.
4: I know that shit blows your mind, but we gotta move forward.
3: Purple kangaroos.
2: giving you a perspective.
0: We're gonna let that one sink in.
3: I can see, I can totally tell that. No, you're right.
5: It's not
3: I mean,
5: a rap
3: I agree.
5: Track, it ain't a funk track.
3: I can think of
4: it's an Ellie exercise track. Whoa,
3: dude. You're not recording over our game, guys.

0: song because he can't tell.
1: I think it's called Message of Love. I don't know.
0: Message of Love.
1: Yeah. So at the beginning.
0: Okay.
1: Creaky's going to do his thing. And then the guy comes in. When I was a youth, my granny looked at me. When I was a youth, my grandma with me. And this kid would be a good guy. And then, so there's like four.

0: Yeah. I don't know about you guys. Yeah. I don't know about you guys. A weird sense of humor. Weird sense of humor.
1: We got some.
0: What do we got? What do we got? Let's make something up right now. Let's.
2: What do we got?
0: Damn, he's like.
1: You got that.
0: What's that
1: one? You got that.

0: juxtaposition.
1: There's a lot of different energies in here tonight. Just want to recognize everybody tonight, you know.
0: Come on, Tom, keep this steady.
1: Everybody's welcome.
0: Lights are to your flame there, I gotta
2: Oh, you gotta
0: give
2: that?
0: Me some time.

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2: That was a sick style. 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
1: It's like a good style for the album, not live.
0: Definitely.
1: Live. 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
0: 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More like a hip, just a straight boom.
1: My genres aren't defined.
0: Boom. You know, something just.
1: That sounds like a reggae beatbox.
0: No, well. You know
1: I hear
0: what I'm
1: influences
0: saying,
1: of reggae there.
0: It's always gonna be influences of everything. That's what I'm talking about. But you know what I'm saying? I'm just saying something
1: straight up
0: more dirty, just not any skanking.
1: How about like
0: wow, that was dope. That's exactly what I meant.
1: Let's just pull something out of the house.
0: That's what I was saying, yeah, exactly. Like, that's my key. All right, thanks, dude.
1: Blues. You play the blues, man. Blues Foundation.

0: think I'm done.
1: Sorry, oh. Dude.
0: I'm out.
2: Chambers. Ow, quad.
1: I know, dude. You're hard to deal with on the mic, I'm telling you, man. I'm hard to deal with by myself, and then you're like, you know what I mean?
2: Jesus, I'm just singing what I'm inspired by.
1: I know, yeah, here.
0: We got a vocalist, we need a keyboard.
1: You know, just give me the phone. You feel it right there?
2: That's how I was feeling.
0: He's already just over the drums. I want it raw, just drums and bass.
1: Don't give up, Colin. Just play me just one. Let me just, me and you, Cino. It's just me and you, man.
3: What was that thing we played that's on our website?
1: What was that?
3: I don't know
1: either.
3: It's all rhythmic.
1: I haven't hit the website in a while. Was it me and you, or was it you and somebody else?
3: It was Jay and I.
1: Oh, see, I wasn't even involved. How the hell am I supposed to know?
3: No, then you came in, you're all, oh, I like that. That sounds like hip hop.
1: Oh, that one at the end. Yeah, I like that.
3: That one.
1: Yeah.
3: That one.
1: I'm with you now. I'm with you. Down and down low.
3: The good, bad, and the ugly is what
1: it's, yeah, that's exactly what the fuck it is.
3: It's
1: the good, the bad, and the ugly.
2: Yeah, that's a good one. You guys gotta record your shit.
3: I don't know what it is. It sounds kind of like that. It goes.
1: That just kind of reminds me like bay, like the bay, like I'm out at night, I'm on the fucking bay, smoking a blunt, the lighter, sparkling off the water.

0: like the track you're talking about, and it's ironic because I came up with the beat for that, but I have no idea like what it was.
1: Yeah, it's been a while.
2: It sounds really similar to what we were just doing.
0: Yeah,
2: but it's not it. It's a,
0: I know. It's a, it's a, it's a, it's a, it's a,

0: glass. I got the fat sack. You know, make me laugh. Boom.
1: I'm gonna go. Yes, Carl.
0: Oh,
1: yes.
0: You're gonna go. I know. We know you're gonna go. You got your mind.
1: Likewise. Kinstar. Blonde, blonde.
2: That's good, man.
1: Osmosis.
2: The Carburetor. The party goes on. Hopefully.
0: I'm from the crew. J-U-C-E, they call me the P-I-M-P. I'm from the crew. J-U-C-E, they call me.
1: Okay.
0: Were we supposed to have one?

They call him JB because he's licking the clitty. 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They call him.

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0: did you
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0: record it?
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send you a better iron. We gonna fire, fire and forget. Our ladies get wet when we up on the set. We just gonna hit the jambalaya, yo. Just coming from the studio. I got the fat, fat energy, yo. I wanna get up on a shorty, yo. That's how we do. Stop, start, make it hot. That's how we do. Start, stop, make it hot. It don't matter, just make the beat scatter, cause the chill's gonna get right after. Riding on the rhythm, yes, I'm gonna give them a little style, they're gonna feel it. The lyrics just keep on coming, just like they were a gun, machine gun, automatic. Cause you know a chill's gonna start so static. You gotta have it when I'm riding on the set. It's hard to forget, all the ladies get wet. We on the set, I said it's Mr. Burns and Mr. Worm. I hear my song.

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I'm making all the ladies scream and shout, got a right, and then a left, every time you know I am the best, they call me a chill with a bulletproof vest.

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0: they call him Mr. Burns, and then they call me Mr. Ernst, and they call him Big Worm. 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
1: Three the hard way, that's what most say,
2: three-way
1: and that's
2: chile.
1: Okay, 'cause we all just chillin'.

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And is it fortune or fame? Is it competition? Many are called, only few were chosen. Can't half step, cause the game's explosion. A complete surrender, got to represent. New breed of artists with a new president. Feet on the harness and the field is not only your vendor, I'm the president. 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

0: Just bang the cut. 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I make the beats well with the lyrical style. 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Yes, y'all, you know I got the booty calling. I just wanna make it hype. 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Just wanna fry you like bacon. I got the shaking.
1: Is this a program beat?
0: Chicken out. That's how I do it, make you scream and shout. Just let me get my thoughts off. I'm never soft. I'm the lost coach. You know I keep the main smoke.
1: Sure
0: I keep it flow. Every time I rock, don't just kill the fucking beat and walk out of the shot. Cause I can fucking make this fucking shoddy pop. If you don't come back and make the fucking beat drop, the bomb. It's just like it's heaven. That's how I do it, and you know I gotta have it. Just like a raven up in the night, I take flight, and I don't fuck with dykes unless they give me a fast show. Cause they call me the chill mo, P-I-M-B, from the J-U-C-E. The shit is so tight, I keep it coming wicked white. Aye, fire. Every time fire and forget, I keep coming, rambling, and you know I'm gambling. I took 8th place, the other fucking Nizzy. It wasn't fucking Mikey, but I call it the Fat Cherry. Heights, I take it giant to Monday night. You know I show you right.
1: What's that, like a $40
0: buy-in? I'm a poker star, but they just don't know it.
1: What happened though? I don't even know.
0: It's call me the Mac villain poet.
1: I'll leave you alone on the mic.
0: I'm on my way. Don't fucking wait. I'm trying to talk and rhyme in it.
1: All right. What happens?
0: I was on the flow though. You can't fucking.

0: Yep.
1: Come down, selector.
0: West Coast, the West Coast. West Coast, the West Coast. No ho,
2: I know ho,
0: I know ho.

0: victory.
1: War revolution, I don't pay my tuition, but knowledge is power, but it's also ammunition. Show me sticks blowing, yo, you've got to listen. Lift up your hydrants and cisterns,
0: enrich them.
1: Schwartz each one's an old school mission. Finally got to close your eyes
0: to get the vision.
1: And just imagine all people's risen.

0: Yes. All right. My name is Ishi Doobie. You can get the CD over there. Have a blessed and wonderful weekend.
1: Give it up.
0: And big up to all the volunteers and everybody.
1: Give it up. Give it up. Enough respect. Enough respect. Come on, man. Yeah, yeah. Come on. Respect the youth. Yeah.
2: Thanks, y'all.
3: Well, I'm going to go hype the show, but we're already, you know, it's a week and a half away.
4: April 14th.
3: A week from Friday.
4: It's time.
3: So I just want to hype this show, especially, you know.

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How's everybody feeling tonight? You gonna let us party with you tonight? Yeah. Big up to the Six Rivers management.

0: want you to know, Lord, just where I stand. Yes, all right. Everybody hear everything all right?
1: Bring the next one.
0: All right. Yeah. Thanks, y'all. All right.
1: Thank you very much.
0: What's that? That opening groove.
1: This is called the Baltimore Runner.

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0: Lord of mercy, this happens to be reaching out to our nation without.
1: I just like this rhythm.
0: I would say. Yeah. Americans be mine with me knowledge. Not going rolling up my baseline college. Babylon side, me all take me for savage. People from me chalice and football get damage again.

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1: yeah, check. 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
1: two,
0: gonna
1: three.
0: Move over our friend.
1: My microphone's tripping out. One, two, give me the rhythm.
0: You got it.
1: Rhythm.
0: Check it.
1: Got it. Burn my hair, cleanse my mind with my knowledge.
0: I like
1: that
0: it.
1: Go with rolling up Babylon College. 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

0: it tonight, y'all. 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Make some noise, y'all. How y'all feeling? Make some noise.
1: Do your

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0: Yes.
2: Yeah, I'm to be the voice in one. 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Yeah. 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Once again, God, burn my heart, cleanse my mind with me knowledge. Now go with rolling, no Babylon college. 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
0: Do it, man.
2: Because herb out when me smoke, I'll get me waking up me. 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Hold on, stop. Thank you, Surprise!
0: Yes!
2: Yeah, next rhythm. I want to big up my man like EC for coming up on that one.
0: Like that.
2: Wonderful. We love him. Big him up.
0: Yeah. Give him some love, y'all. Damn, he hit that one note. I was like, wow. Yo, here we go, here we go, here we go.

0: Canada. Yeah, 2005.
1: Shoot that. Almost 2006.
0: I like it. That's right. That's
1: yo,
0: right.
1: Yo. Check it out, yo.

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1: 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Oh shit, call me by C5.
0: Shoot that.
1: That's alright.

0: Act like you know.
1: Act like you know.
0: Thanks, y'all. Check it out. This is how we do it. West Coast. 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

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Watch out for Informer. How y'all feeling tonight? Yo, Soundman, if Soundman, you out there, let me get more keys in the drum monitor, please. 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

0: Bum, bum, bum, bum, bum. 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What does that sound like? That's like almost like the Encounters, Close Encounters, Close Encounters. 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
1: Boom! 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

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I wish we had more time. 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
0: We elevate the vibe. Exactly. Yeah. Exactly. 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We love y'all.
1: Give it up for Juice.
0: Hey, that's it. I'll see y'all later. Peace out.
2: You know you must have.
3: Thank you tonight. We love y'all for coming out. We want to respect the band for playing such nice music.
2: You must run another one.
4: Damn, he hit that one note. I was like, wow. Yo, here we go. Here we go. Here we go.

0: Yeah, 2005.
1: True that. Almost 2006.
0: I like it. That's right, that's
1: yo,
0: right.
1: Yo, check it out, yo.

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1: 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Oh shit, call me by C5.
0: Shoot that.
1: That's alright.

0: brother.
1: That's right.
0: Check, check. A 1-2 said I check one.
1: Yeah.
0: I like it.

0: step ahead, yo.
1: Yo.
0: Stay a step ahead.
1: We all want peace. But nobody want justice.
0: We just rolling through.
1: But

0: to heaven, I said.
1: Did you hear it? It sounds
0: but
1: like
0: nobody want to die.
1: Did you hear it? It
0: Lord
1: like
0: have mercy, tell them say.
1: Did you hear it?
0: Everybody
1: like
0: want to go up to heaven, Lord.
1: Did you hear it?
0: But nobody want to die.
1: Did you hear it? It sounds so right. Did you hear it?
0: But

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You're the honey, more. God, we all tell him, say, yo, God, wow.

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Well, impressed like I never seen before. If a problem, girl, you are the cure for sure. I never seen before. Tony D, come settle up this score.

0: blow. 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
1: If
0: you hear me, me say, yeah.
1: Cool down my temper, me hydrate.
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1: Reaching out to all your ladies, got this blessing, no guess. Reaching out to all your ladies.
0: Reaching out.
1: Yeah, miss.
0: Reaching out.
1: Reaching out to all your ladies, got this blessing, no guess. Embrace. You remember my mama, my mistress. Good and deadly. Your melody and personality.

0: Yeah.
1: I don't get it twisted. This band has been thoroughly tested.
2: Yeah.
1: Yes.
0: Respect.
1: That's right.
0: Thank you all.
2: You got to smoke some before
0: a little bit too much of that, you know. Woo. Yeah. We reggae band after all. We trying to keep it real, but
1: yeah.
0: We want to bring up to the stage the one Ishi Dubé again. Break it out for this man.
2: Yes. Reggae music, people. How you feeling?

0: echo for some reason.
1: Remember the pause.
2: I'm just trying to remember the whole thing.
0: Yeah, it's gonna be good.
2: We didn't do this for you, but.

sound sick. Just drop out bass and just.

0: through the entire thing, which is what the guitar basically did, and was the vibe of it, but it's a little bit different to where... Oh, thanks.
1: Yep.
0: Sweet, thank you. Appreciate that.
2: Sorry, I think it's good food for thought.
0: Yeah, beer is
1: nice, cold beer.
0: But you know what I'm saying, I mean, we just played right through, but there is some kind of like...
1: I can bring one.
3: Smackdown!
0: There is some difference there, you know? So I would like to break away from the basic riff to change it up and help signal the four there is what I was trying to say while playing. So I should signal that four.
3: Does the guitar.
0: But,
4: Do you think that we need a signal?
0: Or? No, not a signal. I just mean something for the feel, you know? Because it's like instead of just playing straight eight all the way through, and on the last one, you know what I mean?
4: It's like I'm doing like. Yeah,
0: you know what I mean?
4: That's the beat I do.
0: Right there.
3: Hey, there's one song we didn't write down. What's that other?
0: I know. Yeah, I like.
4: I'm just hot.

0: step ahead. There's your quarter hits on the cowbell there, Jay. Step ahead, huh?
1: We did step ahead earlier.
2: Now we got 23 songs.
3: Mounting That's quick. A lot. Yep. That'll be enough for the wedding.

0: mean, like, get the feel and like all the vibes.
1: All I'm saying is, let's play it for the intro. Let's play our tunes from the beginning.
2: Okay.
1: Nah, let's jam.
3: Ready?

0: I just need to play it. Something about the high notes, dude. I just gotta.
1: It's a constant bass. Just
0: right on
1: too.
0: Top of the. Cool.
1: Do you ever go into the like keep it going for a section?
0: What?
1: Like just keep it going all the way through, like.
0: No, I play the fullest length thing that I play, which maybe not right, is.
2: That's right.
1: Yeah.
0: That's pretty much what I played the whole time, right there. But then occasionally I go.
2: Let's start Phantom.
0: Oh. Oh, we are gonna have our intro. Nice.
2: This is
0: a good
2: drum
0: one.
2: And bass, yeah.

just ba do do bo bo ba do do bo bo bo. So it's like climbing up. Yeah. Okay.

0: back into it right there.
1: Okay, good.
0: Yeah. Four.
1: I thought I remembered like we extended.
0: We did. We had done that. It's just I think we decided to not do that after a while.
1: Because it's coming out of every chorus.
0: Right? Yeah.

0: talking, dude. It's like some little like game. It's like.
1: Bust out the Morgan grinder.
2: Alright, y'all. Got it.
1: We're cutting it.

0: Boom, boom. Yeah. Juicy.
1: Yeah. Cottonmouth, hold on.
2: It's getting wild, yo.
1: Y'all like that? Y'all like that? Make some noise.
0: Right, right.
1: Fresh off the presses. It's so refined. Let's do it.
0: Let's do it. All right.
3: It's like this.

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1: get your own.
0: So I set out on the quest for a sense of worth. What's your cost? Never lost, I'm just a traveler. Can I dread to roam this land again? I gotta get out of the pop scene. 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
1: Blaze up the crop scene.
0: Underground, that's how I feel it. 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

0: 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Kill it, hit it.
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2: Now we're back in some good songs.
0: If somebody can get us like a pitcher of Chris. Beer,
1: Chris,
0: that would be really nice.
1: Cheer it for the workers.
0: She doesn't have to get us anything. She just stands right there by the DJs.
2: Go get a pitcher.
0: Jump in the ride and we mash.
1: Yes, Chris.
2: All right. The Faginator. Turn it up to full. The Faginator.
0: Jump
2: in
0: the ride and we mash the gas. System pumped up. Turn it up.
1: No, we try. We try. Entertain takes time. Let's go. Let's go. I'm getting the word. We're about to kick it off now. All right.

0: pop. 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Jump in a ride and we turn it down.
1: Just gotta bring it down. I'm not the loud one. Right. We're gonna keep going, although there's some adversity.
0: All right, we're gonna do acoustic set. No, just kidding, just kidding. Just kidding. We already did that. It's called soundcheck. Are we ready?
1: All right.
0: Are we waiting? Or are we ready? Let's do this. Let's do this, right. K-Money.
1: Whoa, whoa, whoa.
0: K-Money. Some pretty ladies out there. We're gonna try to turn it down so we can play like for a little more time.
1: We want to keep playing, so we gotta drop the bass.
0: Jump in the ride. Yo, thanks for coming out, everybody. Everybody feeling good tonight? Yeah. I'm surprised. Like, yeah, I'm feeling good. All right, we're going to turn it down a little bit. Except my vocal mic.
1: All right, reset the levels.
0: Turn that up louder. All right, let's do this. K-Star, let's do it. Mash the gas. Boom.
1: Right.

0: Mint, you want to flash this? Okay.
1: Sure. 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And you know I get my fill. Every time you know I'm gonna chill. Just give me the herb and light the draw. Which one is gonna? Just give me the herb and a microphone. And I got to go. Live again. Juice giving live again. DJ. Yo. Yes, yes, yes. Freshwater. Robin and Rob Festival. Goers. Juice is back. They want the juice, they want the juice, they want the juice. What you say? They want the juice, they want the juice, they want the juice. Telling me what you say. They want the juice, they want. That was rude. That was rude.
2: That was rude.
1: All right, all right, all right. Oh.

0: bubble up. 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Me and the crew, we come for respect. No reflect, just can't reject. When we come through, yeah, we break your neck. 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Mash up the dance floor, that's where we coming from. Out there, that's what we do higher. Last time it up, we spark up a fire. You the one, the house rocker. Now they call me chill, the boots knocker. Each and every time we come through the shock. Juice crew, we're gonna get you
1: right in the chakra.
0: You the one, the house rocker. Now they call me chill, the boots knocker. Each and every time we come through the shock. Juice crew, we're gonna get you
1: right in the shock.
2: Jump, everybody just jump.
0: We come through, when we come through.
2: Jump, jump.
0: It's a boot knock.
2: Jump.
3: Booyaka.
2: That's right.
3: Thank you.
2: All right.
3: High energy.
2: Now that we got your attention.
3: Hello.
2: Family business every time that we come around, round.
3: Family is at the core.
2: Yes, Juice.
0: Bring around the rhythm.
2: You heard it here first.
3: The Juice. Family business.

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1: Can you feel it?
0: I remind every time that we come around.
1: Can you feel it?
0: We just need more time, family business out.
1: Yeah,
0: chill, family.

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1: Of a pace.

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1: Yeah.
0: Yeah.
2: Yeah. Give me a witness.
1: Need a witness. 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
2: Family business. 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
0: curtain.
1: A little hip hop, mix it with some dancehall. 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Then you got the Juice Crew. All right. 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Here we go. My band's name is Juice. We live here, Humboldt County, representing every time. 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

0: It's not about I'm about a booty call. 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
1: Probably. 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
0: They just gonna feel it. You're just gonna feel it tonight. Just gonna feel it tonight. We can rock a party. We can rock a party. Cause we can rock a party all night long. 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

0: Thank you. 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
1: Y'all with us now, right? We're going to just keep it boom, boom, boom. That's how we do
2: boom,
1: it.
2: Boom, boom, boom.
1: Thanks for rocking with us.
2: To the boom, bip. Never stop, never
1: beautiful
2: quit.
1: People, beautiful people.
2: Hip dip, boom, bip.
1: Hey, Robin, if y'all, everybody, thanks for letting us come out and do this again. I think they've been doing it for like all their life or something. Like, they have a birthday every year. I know that.
0: Anniversary.
1: Anniversary too. Is that what it is?
0: I believe that's what it is.
1: Anniversary. Well, shit. I didn't even know that.
0: I think that's what
1: I should have remembered from last year.
0: I could be wrong. It is.
1: Happy anniversary then.
0: Happy anniversary to Robin.
1: Hey. Another year. That's so beautiful.
0: Just keep on adding them. That's all you can do. Put them in your belt. Another year.
1: It must be two or three years by now, I'm sure.
0: Oh, yeah. One or two, I believe.
1: All right. This is for the reggae people out there. I know you came out to hear it.

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Yeah. That's how I do every time I champ on the MIC. I just get free. 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
0: I mean, I feel

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1: We know you can do more.
0: Y'all sing in the bathroom louder than that. Come on now. 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
0: That's my crew right there. 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
1: to the center, to the fundamental foundation.
0: Boom, shaka. Yeah.
1: Fresh water.
0: Now this is

0: 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Soldier. 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
1: Just like I told you. Street soldier. Just like I told you.
0: Yo.

0: 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Do what you can to fight the system. They don't represent us. Do what you can to fight the system. Do what you can to fight your system. Do what you can to fight the system. They don't represent our life.
1: Tell them.
0: When I walk one step at a time.

0: Soldier.
1: I like that. It sounds kind of X-Files right there.
2: Yeah.
1: Do that again, K-Star.
0: Just like it's freaky right there. Street soldier, just like I told ya. Street soldier, just like I told ya.
1: I like
0: street
1: that.
0: Soldier, just like I told ya.
1: All right, here we go.
3: Telemoche.
1: Extraterrestrial, never sexual, a pure black intellectual. When I'm on the MIC, I gets free. 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

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Out here, we're gonna live it. We're gonna hear it, we're gonna feel it. Oh, when I hit the beat,

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1: No chill.
2: Thanks, y'all. Thanks, y'all.
0: Booyaka. Fresh right. Water. We got another one for you.
2: Yo.
0: I don't know if we know what it is yet, but we're getting it.
2: You guys feeling all right? Rob, you okay? Robin, you guys all right? I just heard it was your anniversary. Man, you guys still have that twinkle in your eye. What's it, 2, 3 years? Is this your third, fourth?
3: 40th, what? 40.
2: What?
0: 40.
2: What?
0: Hey now.
2: What? Damn, that's love.
0: Don't jump from 2 to 40.
2: That's love. All right. We're going to keep the party going. I don't want to embarrass them.
0: That's like copper to diamond.
2: I end up embarrassing myself. You know how that goes.
0: God damn.
2: All right. What do we got? What do we got, crew?
0: Oh.
2: Okay.
0: It's a
2: we
0: treat.
2: Call this the sauna rhythm.
0: A little.
2: Thanks.
0: A little.
2: Thanks, Eno. All right. This is sauna. We made this one up.
0: A little ska.
2: A few years ago. At HSU, they used to have a sauna there and... Yeah, you know, I'll tell you about it later. All right, let's do this.

0: Yeah.
1: Thank you.
2: Yes.
1: A little ska flavor for you.
2: Now you guys are with me. What was that? Was that a valley or was that a peak?
1: I think that was a peak.
2: That was a peak.
3: Summit.
2: All right.
3: The zenith.
2: You guys are with me. I understand.
1: I think they are ready. They've been ready.
2: All right, y'all. Let's work this one. This one is for all the sisters and brethren tonight. Just having a good time. You know what I mean? That's what we like to do. Have a good time. There's one thing you know.
4: See you, Carlos. I'll find you.
1: Give me a shout out. Dial it in.
2: All right. Big up, family. There's Wendy. Jen.
1: Yeah.
2: Watch those ladies out there. Don't get hurt, boys. Don't get hurt. That's all I'm saying.
1: Don't get hurt, boys.
2: I've seen it before. All right. Here we go. Soul trip.
1: Soul trip.
2: Fresh water. Is this a fresh water party or what?
4: Off Red Bulls, huh?
2: I said, is this a fresh water party or what?
1: What?
2: Yeah. Just like I thought.

0: verdad, Dios. Watch him out there. All right, y'all feeling us tonight? Y'all feeling us tonight? I believe we got a few more for y'all. We don't want to get nobody arrested, you know what I mean? Our drummer is bound to get arrested. I mean, goddamn, we gotta watch him all the time. You know, the hyper he gets, the more illegal he gets, I think. I don't know. Watch him. Don't get cut. All right. What we got for the people?
1: Low pro. Baby.
0: What
1: low
0: do
1: pro.
0: We got for the people? Oh,
2: Smacky Smackdown.
0: Oh, that's kind of clever. All right, we got a few more for y'all. We're going to try to keep it grinding. That's what I enjoy.
2: Just start.

0: 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I bet my life on it. I take a sip of this brew.
1: All we wanna do is lay the smack down. Take it, brew. All we wanna do is lay the beat down. All we wanna do is just lay the smack down.

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0: Yeah. All right.
1: Hey, I really think you guys could party all night. I really do.
0: The party's just getting started.
1: Hey, Mo chill, let me ask you something.
0: Yes, yes.
1: I've heard something comes out at night. I think it's the juice.
0: All right.
1: I've heard this.
0: The juice, it's the freaks too.
1: The freaks come out at night.
0: The freaks come out at night.
1: They only,
0: and I
1: you
0: think
1: know.
0: The juice is under the freak umbrella. So
1: I think so.
0: Yeah, so it fits, it fits.
1: Exactly, exactly.
0: All right. We're gonna keep this one going. Cause the freaks come out at night. The freaks come out at night.

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1: Thank you.
0: Thanks for the vibes.
1: Love the vibes. Love the vibes.
2: Are we done?
0: I guess we got a couple more. Since y'all have been so special to us, we got two more. Rock it.

0: Solid, solid. Thank you. 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That was hyped. Thanks for the energy. Couldn't do it without you.
1: Yeah! All right, let's go.
2: All right, let's go.
1: Yes, I. All right, this one's called New World Order. It's just one of those, like, you know, whoa. Check myself. It's just one of those songs that's like, you know, we just want to take over the world, basically, and this is one of those songs that's going to help us get there. Let's go, Rude Boys.
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DJ, yo, turn it up. 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Y'all rock it out, rock it out. 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

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Do what you can to take a stand. Original stand, said you know, unified man. 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I said the DJ, turn it up, y'all. DJ, turn it up. 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DJ, turn it up, y'all.

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Divi Divi DJ, Divi Divi DJ, DJ, turn it up. 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

0: coast, Lost Coast. 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
1: Fucking caught, like. Jay Bird didn't let it go. He was on it. Like, he was all, I know that shit.
2: Is that the baseline? Yeah.
1: What's that? What is that? What is that, K-Star? Could you help me out?
2: Second turnaround, so like... Can you go that low?
3: It's kind of hard with that advice, but...
1: Could you help me out? What is that called?
2: So, it's a song that I wrote back in like 97.
1: Why does it sound like something else?
3: Is there any more left in here?
1: It's fresh.
3: All right.
1: I don't know if you had the lighter or what.
3: No.

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1: Yeah, you don't like not to come, but.

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And they told me, yeah, they told me, I'm all used up. 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And they told me, well, yeah, they told me, I'm all used up. 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

0: 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You gotta come close. And let me get it to you. Come close. And let me get it to you.
1: Just wanna get it to you. Come
0: just wanna
1: close.
0: Get it to you.
1: Just wanna get it to you. Come
0: just wanna
1: so
0: get
1: close.
0: It to your juice sound.
1: Just wanna get it to
0: coming
1: you
0: from
1: so
0: the underground
1: close.
0: Original.
1: From boom, the under. Boom. Yeah.

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1: Yeah. Just wanna get it to ya. We just wanna get it to ya. Juice down. 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

0: 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We just wanna get it to ya, juice sound. We coming from the underground original.
1: Just from the floor, from the underground.

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1: Just wanna give it to you, yeah. 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
0: how you feeling now? 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
0: Let's go Mary Jane.
1: Mary Jane.
0: Mary Jane.
1: They don't know.
2: Woo. Yeah. We reggae, man, after all. We trying to keep it real, but...
0: Yeah, yeah, yeah, yeah.
2: We want to bring up to the stage the one Ishi Dubé. Once again. Break it out for this man.
3: Yes. Reggae music, people. How you feeling?

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I wanted to see what you had to offer. 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I don't know why. Left me standing with my nuts

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1: This next tune is called So.
2: Oh shit. Oh shit, it's that one, all right. That's wicked.

0: Y'all feeling that tonight? Y'all feeling that tonight?
1: Yeah.
0: Woo! I like it. I like it. And y'all with us tonight. Damn. That's a good crowd.

0: Yes! We're Macageddon, live and direct. We got a root set here for you before we open for the legendary Gladiators.
1: Give thanks.
0: Who I am so happy to be able to see. So give thanks.

0: Night.
1: Good night.
0: Yeah. Sorry, Scotty. Sorry, Scotty. What do we got?
1: All right. Thanks for coming out tonight, everybody. Just getting ready. Just getting warmed up.
0: All right, I like this track. All right, here we go. This one's for everybody in the world. We love it.
1: Everybody.
0: Let me know what you think. Let's go, crew. Boom.
2: No? Oh, you guys don't do it that fast.
3: I like finalizing that one.
2: Yeah. Jack. Too rush, huh? It can be too rush. That'd be sick, though. Jack.

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All right, this next one we call Master Gas. Everybody, come on, get your drink. Get your drink on, get your smoke on. Get your drink on, get your smoke on. Yo, don't turn me down, no. Don't turn me down. Check, check. It's another juice hit. What, what? Keep it coming live, keep it coming live. What? Keep it coming live, keep it coming live. What? Check it out. Jumping the right, mash the gas. 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

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It's a world premiere. Yes, man. First time in the whole wide world, people are going to be delighted with this music. This is a new artist. It's from Humboldt County. I didn't see it. What I said is from Humboldt County. That's kind of awesome. I said it's from Humboldt County, man. What's up? Yes. People, are you ready for some cool reggae music made right here? Put your hands together. Aishi Dube and Masakana. Give it up. Reggae on the river.

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I want you to live it up in, you know, Reggae on the River, California. Yeah! Run it!

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Big up, the name is Winstrong, aka Soul Rebel, you know? New album coming out, Eye of the Storm. I want you to big up all the upcoming artists, you know? You don't know how to go already. The new artists, it's about time right now. Yes. 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Masagana.

Yes. Right now, we got to move things along quickly. So we're going to do one called Stand Firm. Anybody know Stand Firm? Yeah.

This brings us to our last tune. And before we get into it, I want to let y'all know that right here on Reggae on the River, I'm dropping my debut album right now after we play at the merch booth. It will be available. I can sign them and everything. So bless up. I want to thank each and every one of you guys, each and every one of you guys, for making this possible, because it's a dream of mine for a long, long, long time, right? Give thanks. And go like this. Change and bless my heart with a meditation. So

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1: All right. 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You can get the CD over there. Have a blessed and wonderful weekend.
2: Give it up.
1: And big up to all the volunteers and everybody.
2: Give it up. Give it up. Enough respect. Enough respect. Come on, man. Yeah, yeah. Come on. Respect the youth. Yeah. Ishidobi. Ishidobi. How am I counting? Come on. Woo! 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Yeah, man. I get emotional, man. You have to forgive me. It's so beautiful to see the youth, man. The seed that grows. And look what happened. Yeah? Selassie I is ever present everywhere you go, man. The Rasta man is there. Because Selassie I is everywhere. So enough respect.

0: education to make it that rhythm, rhythm, rhythm. 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Come back to Jamaica from me with a youth man. Them no know we make it me meditation to make it that
1: mix me down.

0: Shoulda.
1: Juice crew. Hey, when they come with the helicopter.
0: Damn, I like this. Y'all rule crew tonight. The rule crew is out tonight. Friday night.
2: This is a late night. This is for the late night crew. 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

0: And I've been smoking my, yeah, yeah, no, sir. Bitch, you never feel like you be with me. Bitch, you never chill like you be with me. Bitch, you never real like you be with me. Feel like I'm here for some weed or some ecstasy. Bitch, you never feel like you be with me. Bitch, you never chill like you be with me. 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Feel like I'm here for some, yo, low, low. Yeah, yo, yo, low, low. 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
1: Yo, yo.
0: Yeah, yeah, yeah, yeah, yeah.
1: Controlling Limon, so you know what's on. No need for ID.

0: Thank you very much. This happens to be the Juice Crew.
1: Yes.
0: Yeah, we just having fun. Like we hope it. You are too.
1: I like it.
2: I need some weed. Spark it up.

past you my joint. Original, lion's blood running through my veins. I let you hear it when I'm feeling pain. Yo, I can't explain, this world is on my shoulder, but I can hold her, yo, I can hold her. Yes, I know your people will conquer, cause we protected by the Rasta. Still the weight and the hate feels like the golden gate, but in this life, you gotta keep the faith. But in this, my crew's on the case, yeah. 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

0: Thanks, y'all. 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Y'all fun tonight.
1: Bring it on. 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
2: Georgia.
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1: I just wanna hear the keyboard. Just the keyboard. 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It's nice to be here with you. Fuck all this shit we singing before. Tonight, I want to tell you all, thank you for coming out tonight. I want to support the Humber Brewery for having us. Big up all the farm posse for being here. 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
0: Thanks for vibing with us tonight.
1: For real. Thanks for coming out.
0: This one, this is like, you know, we just like to mash up. There, that's it, Massive. Keep hitting that.
1: Are you ready?
0: We just like to mash it up.
1: Are you ready for one more? One more. One more. One more.

0: It's another. Whoa, yeah. Whoa, another.
1: Let it to the line. Yeah.
0: Another grandson. Another bouncer.

0: He's happy. He's happy. Is everybody happy?
1: Yeah. Yes, Dad.
0: Boy, you guys sound really damn depressed out there.
1: Make a joyful noise.
0: Come on. Here we go. Let me hear it. All right, now I'm going to come out there and I'm going to give everybody a wedgie if they don't, like, perk it up here.
2: Yeah.
0: Woo! Come on now. I hope you guys like to dance because this is some really good dance music you're about to hear. So, it just happens to be 420. How'd that happen? Hey, let me introduce you to Ishidubi and Masagana!

Yeah. In the Bible, it said that God created man and woman in the likeness of himself, which is a beautiful thing. So let us all stand in the likeness of God.

Selassie I Ja. How's everybody feeling tonight? Yeah. Yeah, big up Ishi Doobie and his dad, Mark and Mom. Yeah, the fire department. Volunteer fire department, you know. Masagana, squeeze it, root boy.

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B-I-B-B-L-E, you know? Basic instructions before leaving earth. Yeah? That's your instructions for reading. Yes, how to live each and every day. And take your Sabbath well, yo, and hold your meditation well.

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Right about now, I'm going to introduce y'all to my crew. On guest vocals earlier, we had Windstrong. Make some noise for Windstrong. On the keyboards, we got my man K-Star. 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
1: all these years.

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0: Shit, I can't think of the last one.
1: No!
2: Normally,
0: I
2: don't
0: think
1: so.
2: Do I do it twice?
0: I think so.
2: Specifically that one.
0: I don't think so.
2: I think we're
0: going to have a live.
2: We planned that I know how long
0: it's supposed to go. One more time. Sorry, I fucked that up. One more time. Ready? I'm ready. I'm going right into it.

0: pistol popped up, turn it up to full blast. I got the squad tag and I got the hash. Drunk or is that? Do you have to ask? Yo.
1: Wait,
0: is
1: that where it goes?
2: I don't think so. You did the chorus twice, whatever.
3: Do I have to laugh?
2: I don't think so.
1: You are real.
2: Then we go.
1: Yeah.
2: It's like on the one though, but you gotta complete your chorus like the full time.

0: think so.
1: Is that what it is?
2: Yeah.
1: Is that
2: yeah,
1: it?
2: Yeah, yeah.
1: Okay, cool. Well, that makes it easier. Yeah. All right. Want to just do it? Okay. So
2: all right.
3: I fucked it up every time. Where are we going? Right
0: into
3: that
0: ride.
1: Jump up in the ride. Oh, right into
2: jump
1: the
2: up
1: ride.
2: In,
1: yeah,
2: whatever.
1: Jump up in the
3: no,
1: ride.
3: No, no, no,
1: right.
3: No. Right into
1: you don't want to hear it? Okay.
2: I don't think so.
1: Oh, you didn't know you
2: come on. You got to start with that.
1: I don't think so.
3: Don't you worry about me. You just start with your part.

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0: 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At least this one, we can at least hit it and quit it. I mean, I don't remember how it sounds. 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
1: it's
0: I do.
1: A Herbalife.

0: to fight every day and every night.
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2: I like that
0: I like that too. I just. It's throwing me off because I'm fucking.
2: It's only. That was crazy, bass. Way fast.
0: Is that what it was? Is that what I was like? Think, think, think. Ding, ding, ding.
3: On Mondays, man.
0: Yeah, fucking Mondays.
3: Mondays, yeah.
0: True.

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Yes, it's my crew giving you a contact. 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Yes, it's a yo, you slip from lack of intuition, man. Funness to dineness, every time you know we keep it rhyming. Just keep it coming out. That's what we do, we make it scream and shout. It's the crew coming out, it's a new style. 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Yeah, we got a passion, just wanna move the masses.

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1: Earth to lunar orbiter. 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

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Just wanna feel the vibe. Every time I keep it live. 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You know it's gonna feel nice. And I'm here and in the school of life. Call me chill, and you know it's like a diamond light. Every time I'm closing, you know I got the doja. And you know I'm gonna hold ya. Gonna smoke ya, keep it holding. Just choking, just something like. How I do it, and you know I take it high. Just wanna show you a little light. Just wanna take it high tonight. Every time I come on the set, don't you know what I'm making ladies scream? Every time they're gonna make my team, they call me the red, gold, and green. Cause I represent every time. Don't you know I'm gonna chat on the line? Keep in mind, you know I'm the line. Just gonna chat a new style. Cause my motion is holding the hold and the doja. Every time I get a rush to composure, just wanna make it older. I said I'm old like a boulder. Rock on. Every time I go long, let's start. Every time I keep it rock, just calm. You know I got the knock. Every time you know I'm gonna move your bar. Call me Baby Bar. When I'm coming after y'all, just wanna make it soft. Every time you know I'm rock, yo.

y'all got, y'all got, y'all got, y'all got, y'all got, y'all got, y'all got, y'all got, y'all got, y'all got, y'all got, y'all got, y'all got, y'all got, y'all got, y'all got, y'all got, y'all got, y'all got, y'all got, y'all got, y'all got, y'all got, y'all got, y'all got, y'all got, y'all got, y'all got, y'all got, y'all got, y'all got, y'all got, y'all got, y'all got, y'all got, y'all got, y'all got, y'all got, y'all got, y'all got, y'all got, y'all got, y'all got, y'all got, y'all got, y'all got, y'all got, y'all got, y'all got, y'all got, y'all got, y'all got, y'all got, y'all got, y'all got, y'all got, y'all got, y'all got, y'all got, y'all got, y'all got, y'all got, y'all got, y'all got, y'all got, y'all got, y'all got, y'all got, y'all got, y'all got, y'all got, y'all got, y'all got, y'all got, y'all got, y'all

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0: So we got that tune, we're moving on. 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
0: Yeah, I was. I should have just.
2: You were hitting that.
0: Nobody. Yeah, nobody. Nobody wanted to go. And so I felt that it wasn't the right spot. Yeah, I was fucked up. 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Sorry. 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Let's try it. Sorry. 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Okay? Second verse.

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J-C-E, yes, they call me P-I-M-P. 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
1: Pop your hip out.
2: We're coming with a brand new style, chameleon, we're versatile. 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
1: yeah, lyrics like is lightning.
2: Grab your girl, cause she's about to get frightening.
1: That happens a lot. Tonight. You ready for tonight?
2: When I let her juggle on my nuts. Cause she knows I feel her mouth up, and she calls me, and she calls me Dee Dee Wee Dee. Cause she calls me Dee Dee Wee Dee. Yo, what do we got? What do we got? Come on, we focused here. Is that in the set?

0: I'll work it out.
1: You got that one about burying your lyrics in the backyard or something, right?
0: Huh? Marry her lyrics in the backyard. What are you talking about?
1: Marrying your lyrics in the backyard.
0: Marrying my lyrics in the backyard?
1: Yeah. Something.
0: No, that's not that. That's in the basement. I got my lyrics locked up in the basement, man. It's easy. God. Can't have them. I got some buried too, but how'd you know about that? I got my paper buried in my backyard. My paper's buried in my backyard. Papers buried in my backyard. I got my paper buried in my backyard. Papers buried in my backyard. Dead presidents in my backyard. And my lyrics are locked up in the safe. Get a chill, chill, I'm on the case. Gonna run the rat race.

Wanna get next to you, flex with you, step to you, none can test us too. 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You the only one I ever trust with my sass. Cause yes, you got your own cash, but will it last? 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
1: 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Have a good though.
0: The chirps.
1: That's good for
2: That's
1: you.
2: That's not this one, man. Uh-huh. Don't ever fucking confuse these two things.
0: This is the
1: I'm
0: chirps.
1: I'm just kidding.
0: It's the chirps, man. This is the chirp, oh, man. Come on.
1: You still excited? That
2: yeah.
1: bad, huh?
2: Just make.
3: I know, goddamn, Jay. Sorry.
1: Alright.
3: I'm not
0: my stomach's kinda
3: tried to. I know, God.
0: What'd you eat?
2: My stomach's fine.
3: Thanks, man. My stomach's fine too.
0: Stomach's
3: fine.
2: That's it.
0: Right.
3: Y'all been eating that shit.
2: Old rice.
3: You know I'm too legit. I can't never quit.
0: I'm not the head.
3: Stomach's feeling funny. Cause she stole all my money. Shit ain't just.
4: Welcome to my shop.
3: Afghan goat herder mix. I got that Afghan. Got that Afghan goat herder mix. It was the benefit show we did. Oh man, can you record that? Are you recording that? And yeah, just gave her a kick like that regular hit beat on it, like that.
1: Just an Afghan go.
3: Yeah. I got that Afghan. Got that Afghan hashish.
0: You've been smoking too much.
3: Give me the hookah. You know I'll use ya. Give me the hookah. And a little cold fire hookah. Give me the hookah. Give me the hookah. And the fire. Cold.
0: From the River Nile.
3: What you need a lady. You need some Afghan heat.

0: you want that Afghan? Would you want that blonde? Would you want that Afghan? Would you want that blonde?
1: She drive me crazy. She drive me crazy. That Afghan hash, it drives me crazy. Yeah. I was traveling through. She had some music. Had a little hash pipe. And I take tickets here. Driving through the mountain on a donkey. Smoke a little hash. That's how I do when I'm traveling the mountain on a donkey. I need a little hash. That's how I do. What am I going to do? Afghan. You got a little hoop.

what we do. 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I don't know if you a girl or a man. Take that burger off. You know what I'm called. When I'm smoking from your ass pipe. Take that burger off. You know I'm gonna call. You make me soft. I need to see it. Take that burger off. You know I'm gonna call. Make me soft. 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

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You know it's my pleasure. All I can see is your eyes. 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Running to the bird call. 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Just wanna feel it, huh? 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
2: corner. 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
1: And it goes close.
0: Give it up for the band Juice. 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

0: 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Yeah.
1: But in the rhythm, girl, like, you a trip.

0: Do what you need.
1: I just wanted to
0: probably
1: play with it a little bit.
0: You'll never heard of me.
2: That was exactly right.
3: That's the lift, right? I gotta figure it out.
4: Said you gotta do the. So I saw you in the dance hall. You were looking for a booty call.
3: No.
4: That shit's tight.
5: Is it all right with you guys if we take a short set break? Yeah? All right. We'll be right back with some more music, y'all.
6: This is a special song. This is a special song about the whole entire world, about deforestation, about corporate globalization, and about Jah Love all at the same time.
5: Before we start this one, I want to give a big up and maximum respect to the scientist who's mixing right now. Maximum respect to the scientist.
7: Yeah.
8: You the best now.
7: Check it out. One thing.
8: Mix it down.
7: When I say, can't believe the hype.

0: brother, go on.
1: Hold up. One more song. Macageddon is gonna play one more song. Check this out. Yo. This is Can't Believe the Hype. We can't believe the hype. So run it.

0: 25 years.
1: I don't think so.
2: Yeah. What was this song? What was the first song?
3: I'm down to play it either way, either twice.
2: Yeah, I have a recording.
0: I like it twice.
2: Alright.
0: Yeah.
2: That's not what we were doing yesterday. So let's we just decide on the way.
4: So is there like is that the ending also?
3: Maybe it should be, but that's not what we were doing yesterday.
4: The ending still is just a break in the middle somewhere. Is that what you guys are talking about?
2: That's
0: for,
2: yeah.
0: Yeah, for
2: that's
0: that
2: like
0: song,
2: a hits part.
0: There's
2: and
0: like
2: goes a, into mix the mix part.
0: There's an intro. So. There's a hip hop version that's like half the song length, and then there's a reggae version, which is the second half of the song length. Okay. And then in the reggae version, we do this like kids part.
3: Yeah. And the intro is the reggae version, but just short.
2: This song.
4: And this song. This
3: is a soul trip.
0: That's all it is.

0: thought it was gonna go hits and hip hop bars,
1: but I just wanted to go back and like
0: we did
1: in the beginning of practice.
0: It was just a lockdown real quick right into it.
2: You meant the hip hop part.
0: Lockdown right into the hip hop part.
1: Yeah. Okay.

0: that's how we're gonna do it. Kill us all, kill it, stomp it out.
1: Real.
0: Real. Real. Time.
1: Okay, so there's that one, and then there's the Sunny Bray one, which
0: let's practice the intro.
1: You may not have heard that much.
0: I know. I guess like
1: yeah, we all know this one.

Let's play for a second. Try it. So we just did this ending that's like the same as the melody, you know, but we just like cut it up really hard and then right up real big pause in the center.

0: That's cool. What I'm putting is that, where are you putting the pot?
1: That's what it is, but I think what it was is like the kind of, it's, the accents are on all the main notes in the beginning of the whole riff, so it's like...

0: to say like.
1: Those real gritty synth, like synth keyboards on here, really.

0: keep that kind of energy through the whole song.
1: Yeah.
2: Just go nuts.
0: Yeah. It's gotta be a bit high for that song.
2: Out here in Sunny Bay.
1: That one will be fun. People like that one. That one's one of those.
3: Yeah, we don't want to.
1: One of those
3: people.
4: Scotty, I can hear a little tambourine up in that song as well. So I can definitely hear you like. When you get that thing jamming like a rattlesnake.
1: Nice.
0: We'll see how the party goes.
4: Yeah.
1: Don't fight.
4: And that sound, that combination.
1: The bells.
4: Yeah, the bell combination. At first you weren't using the bells, you were just.
1: Yeah.
4: I need more cowbells.
1: That's right. The only prescription is for more
4: cowbells. No, but for reals, man, when you get that tambourine, when you get it like. And you like got that.
1: No, don't listen to him. I just want your straightforward cowbell. Just if you deviate from the cowbell, I'm going to be very disappointed.
4: Yeah.
1: It's the whole song, man.
4: Yeah.
1: How many times do I have to tell you don't deviate from the cowbell? Quarter note. Quarter note.
0: Straight, yeah.
4: Nice.
0: Keep it steady.
1: It's okay,
0: don't
1: you can touch
0: down.
1: The bell things as long as that just keeps rocking.
4: I need more cowbells, Scotty. More cowbell.
0: I just saw the Saturday Night Live skit where Will Ferrell was hosting and he went on stage with the musical guest.
4: Even Sunny Bay.
0: I forgot who it was.
4: That's cool.
1: He did the cowbell thing.
0: He did the cowbell thing while they were doing that. You know, maybe they knew his cowbell.
1: Was it Boys to
0: Call? No, it wasn't. It was a newer band that didn't look all that happy that was doing that.
4: No way.
0: I think it's yes, Will Ferrell was on Saturday Night Live. He did that. He came out while the musical guest was playing the skit at the end of the show. Yeah,
4: he
0: came out all
4: the time. Let's go.
5: Yeah.
4: Oh, freaking out, man!
5: Mo was here earlier with his kids and stuff. They were running around.
1: Right.
5: Then at one point,
4: okay.
1: What about from our first set list stuff we need to remind ourselves of?
4: Ed, where'd you go, man? Oh, you're freaking out, man?
0: Well,
4: I'm
0: on occupation.
1: Thank you. It's Mo that needs all the work on that one. But I'm not. We should
4: Where are you?
1: Again.
4: Marco. Let's go in.
0: Red Light Raga. Phantom.
5: We can play any of the ones from the first gig, but I'm comfortable not even playing those, man. And
1: at the
5: know,
1: party?
5: Just yeah. No, right now. until we.
6: I'm gonna go.
5: Until we have to perform them. You know what I mean? Because it's like I think. We want to develop the set as much as possible, so
0: keep your
5: like
0: celly
5: anything
0: on.
5: That's new, we
1: right.
5: want to play. I'm really playing that, honestly.
1: And
5: but I'll play the other stuff. If
1: I'm
5: we,
1: cool with Rebel Life. I don't feel like I need to run through Rebel Life, but if you do, cause, yeah,
0: Red
1: you
0: Light Raga,
1: kinda,
0: we should hit
5: it's a,
0: just for a sec. Make sure we're all good with that.
1: Boom, boom, boom, boom, boom, boom.
5: Yeah, I need to play
0: That's one of the newer ones. Rebel Light. We didn't play that last time.
5: Oh.
1: When you're smoking glass pipe.
0: Time to.
1: It doesn't matter if you're black or
0: white. It's a rebel life.
1: Just throw down the pipe.
0: Every day and
1: every
0: night. Every
1: smoke up because
4: it's a rebel life.
1: Enough love in other place tonight.

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It's a takeover, you know? We'll take over, run for cover. Juice taking over, run for cover. 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

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Yeah, I gotta fucking figure it out. It just kind of came out of nowhere. I wasn't prepared. But I like that. What's this one called? This is the one I was talking about. Oh, okay. That's not the one I was talking about. I mean, I was talking about that one a couple songs ago, but... You're right. That was nice, Jay. That was nice, man. Stretch it out. Stretch it out. You too, K-Star. I like that, man.

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Then I make everybody else follow me, but they're not following the drummer. Just a tequila drip, another Patron sip. Girl, you my chip. Girl, you my chip.

trip. That was a little fast, right? Is what you're saying? Okay, I'm just saying. I'm just saying. I'm just making sure that you know. Yeah, okay. Yeah, right. I don't want to hear about your ex relationship. He said you gotta give me a little dip, dip, leave me on a dance floor with this dip, dip. 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I can go there if you, I'm just saying, if that's what you guys want. Hey, when I give you the look, massive, you know what I mean?

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I was feeling the vibe so trip. 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Girl, soul trip, soul trip. 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

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I'm just saying. I won't use it, but can I have it? I promise I won't use it. I just want to have it. Can I have the power and just not use it? I won't use it all the way. Soul trip. I like that. That's kind of the general form, right? I mean, right? I tried to keep the form. Girl, you a trip. Family business every time that we come around. Oh, yeah, play that one. What's that one called? Did we play that one last show?

0: with Juice.
1: Juice Crew. 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That's the vision. Thank you. We still have Isha Doobie coming up. We still have Beryl Alexander coming up.
2: Yeah.
1: We still have Stevie Coacher coming up.
2: Yeah.
1: We're just getting started here.
3: We're partying all night, Jambalaya. You with us? Yeah, you with us? I don't know, man. They don't sound like they're with us.
1: Hey, they're with us.
3: Are you guys with us?
1: I'm going to invite a good buddy of mine on the stage right now.
3: That's what's up.
1: Beryl Alexander. Come join me on the stage, please, my man.
4: What's up, baby?
5: Yo.
1: Yeah. Give it up.
5: We got a question for all of you. The question is, what would you do? We're going to tell you the answer. C. Baker.

0: clap for Barrel Alexander.
1: C. Baker, everybody.
0: Next, I got my good buddy, Isha Dubé. Come on, my man.
2: Yes, DJ Goldberg.

0: Kobe, bring it in.
1: Yes, sir. Okay, Jambalaya Argeta, are you feeling all right? If you are feeling okay, hold on, Benjamin. Say yeah!

0: Yeah, hold on. I can't sing this song alone. I need your participation. And it don't take much. When I get to the chorus, y'all better throw your hands up in the air.
1: Yes, sir. Run it.

Yeah, time is precious. Enough artists on the bill, as I would say.

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Jason couldn't make it because he's killing it in Italy right now. So make a noise for Jason. Hey! Yeah, man, a lie, them a lie, and a rumor, them a spread. Not true, Jason, them as a sick in a them head, boy.

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1: See me, I say, eh?
2: Say what?

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1: Oh, yeah.
0: Okay. This next one, there's a video for it on YouTube. You can go check it. Of course, some of you probably already know it. It's called Like Rain. The premise of this song is that you never know what's going to happen next. So enjoy your good times and make it through your hard times. Zimiaze!

0: Hold on. 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Yeah, a little bit ago, I recorded a song with my man C. Baker.
1: Yeah.
0: We're about to drop it on you for the very first time. Debut. Hey, pretty lady.

0: Enough respect. 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
1: Jewdrop.
0: Yeah.
1: Jewdrop. Are y'all ready for Stevie Kosher? Are y'all ready for Stevie Kosher? Go ahead. This is Everything's Gonna Be Alright.
2: Yeah.
1: Give it up for Jewdrop.
2: Everything's gonna be alright, no?
1: Hey, we have to think positive.
2: Yeah.

0: Look into their eyes, missing my people crying. 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
1: don't worry,
0: don't worry. Yeah, no. And I gotta take care of it all. Global youths find it hard to survive now. Losing job left and right, dying right now.

0: Yeah, man.
1: Give it up for Stevie Culture. Are you guys ready for Stevie Culture?
0: Yeah, man, Stevie Culture.
1: Big up. My man.
0: Respect.
1: You. So thankful for you here, bro. Get it in.
2: Yes, indeed. Are you feeling good? Wow. Everything's going to be all right. You know what I'm saying? Yeah. Yo, Ishidu, where you there? We're going to run King of Kings. You're done.

Give it up for my DJ, y'all. Yes, indeed. Yes, indeed. Now, you know what? You know what? I'll check my list because I just have a limited amount of time and I just want to do all the best song. Now, this one is number three, bro. Number three, yeah. And this one is called Whenever I'm Rolling Down the Street, I just like to say hi to the people I meet. You know what I'm saying?

I want to sing so you can believe, because you know I'm about to leave, because it seems I'm lost in my keys, and I don't want to stay tonight. I want to go home and everything is right. So you know I'm a superstar. I can't get home if I don't have my car. So let me put this key back. Give me a minute, come on. Are we having fun yet? Yeah, man. That's what we like to do, man. Hola, John. Number four. You know, yeah, we love you too, man. We love you.

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Push it little bit and let the music play. I just got something good to say. And this is what I wanna say to y'all, you know what I'm saying? And I want you to keep it in your mind. You can never depend on anyone to make you happy, you know what I'm saying? Your joy is your responsibility, you know what I'm saying? So if you sit around and wait for someone to make you happy and you get disappointed, you gotta blame yourself, you know what I'm saying? So that's why I'm saying this. Very low.

0: holla at my crew. This one is for you, Ishidube. You're my brother too, Mr. Beryl Alexander, coming out from way yonder. Miss April May, you know what I say. My brother from Juice, you know we are gonna cruise. When it comes to music, man, you know we can't lose. Joe Murder, this hey. I wanna hear. Stevie Culture, the yonder, take it first. Come give me a clap, everybody rock. And Stevie Culture, they up on the microphone. Yeah, give me a beat, make me rock the street. You know, say Stevie Culture, man, me no outfit tweet. Your hands and your mouth is the first instrument. Come on, play for me.
1: Hey!
0: Yo, yo, yo, yo, yo, yo, yo. 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Play for me. Play for me. Play for me. Play for me. Come on, play for me. 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Come on, play for me. Come on, you be my band. You be my band. You be my band. You be my band. You be my band. You're gonna be my band. Keep it going, keep going. I wanna freestyle. Come to Jambalaya, everybody clap. Steve Culture on the microphone a rap. And when I'm on the mic, I ain't talking any crap. People want me stay, they don't want me to stop. Stop it from the bottom and we're reaching to the top. And when we hold the microphone, you know we non-stop. Half from my head, from my head top. Oh, Mr. Jesse, oh come on. Mr. Jesse coming up and praying on the cushion. Yes, I see.

0: coming up. 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Are you ready for Barrel?
1: Yeah.
0: Come on. Are y'all ready for Barrel? Come on. We have Barrel Alexander. Give it up for Stevie Culture. Give it up for Juice.

That's original music right there. Act like you know, Jambalaya. 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

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Couple already, me have a boss up in me plane. You have a chat to me, virgin, me have a hill of in me friend. You have a buzzing round the lane and round the bend. Me tell them, say me again, tell them again. Couple already, me have a boss up in me plane. 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You have a buzzing round the lane and round. 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If

0: Big up, big up, big
1: yes,
0: up.
1: Yes, yes, yes. Juice Crew, everybody. Something for everybody.
2: This is different related to the problems we're facing. The energy in my neighborhood, they're basing. I still, we still complacent. Keep it coming, so we're gonna heal the nation. Yeah. They just don't know, yo. They just don't know, yo, yo. They just don't know, yo, yo. What? Yeah. Master B come with some hard shit right here, man. Yeah, yeah. Coming in right here, yo, yo. Part of a movement, so you can use it. Don't you confuse it. Part of a movement, something is harder, hard to express it.

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Keep your head right. Chaos is my mind state. But on the musicianship, we never hesitate. Check the words of the West Coast. They resonate. Cause yo, they say they be relating the problems we facing. Minds be wasting them. In my neighborhood, they basing. Out there, say we still complacent. But we asking questions, yo. I said we be relating to the problems we facing. In my neighborhood, they basing. But still we complacent, yo. We gotta let them know, gotta let them. They don't know. Some of them, they don't know, they don't know. Some of them, they don't know, they don't know. Some of them, they take it out, massive, take it out.

Yo, some of them, they just don't know. Some of them, they just don't know. Some of them, they just don't know what the juice is all about, yo. Yo, kill this motherfucker right here.

Jumping the ride, mash the gas. 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Jumping the ride, mash the gas. System pumped up, turn it up to full blast. I got the

0: me like a bridge and now you are the troll. Yeah, you know,
1: really.

0: got a good bass.
1: Yeah, sounds good.
0: Well, I got it. You know, I've had it for like the last like 3 or 4 gigs. No, I got it before reggae on the river. But it does sound like a deep throw bass for a little. Oh, that's the organs. Super nice. Well, this is the organ synthesizer, and so it's just the lower draw bars on it. It happens to be that it's a, I think it's a really pure sine wave, and so like, what makes that, you know, it just punched so smoothly. It's just like a super even like sine wave, basically. Like, I think you could probably reproduce it if you just to go like real simple synthesis, like real simple sine wave synthesis and stuff. But it's a couple. It's supposed to be like a couple of the draw bars.
2: One that I had with mine was that. You know, is there a line for that? No, that's real rock.
0: So. All right, well, now
2: we can do real rock.
0: Now it sound like.
2: I was playing.
0: All those bass lines are so similar. Yeah.
2: Love to get to you. Yeah.
0: And the horn line doesn't jump out, but I bet you there is one that is more like a.
2: System is catch a fire.
0: I think it's got the kind of horns like rhythm pattern where it's just like.
2: Yeah, you could always play just a one chord of trumpet note, you know,
0: right,
2: on the one.
0: Exactly.
2: I love that. Little...
0: That's what I kind of remember in my head that it's got in it. If you got it.
3: We're going to go ahead and play this next track. It's on the chronic rhythm. Make some noise, people. It's on the chronic rhythm.

0: Watch me, tell me, me,
1: and hopefully we shake your ass tonight.
2: Yeah.
1: You ready?
0: I'm ready, man. What's up?
1: I said I send a little blessing on the right, and then I said enough respect on the right. And if you feel the love in any place, then everybody come lick a shot tonight. I said I send a little blessing on the right,

0: this out. We got Paul right here on the bass.
1: King Froggy. We call him King Froggy.
0: We got the man called K-Star right here.

0: Come on now. Boom, boom, boom, boom. Look at that thing. It's massive.
1: Massive dreadlock.
0: Lord have mercy.
1: Hey, it's hot up here. It's hot up here, Sam. It's a little hot with the monitors, my man.
0: Right here,

0: Yes.
1: Yes. Respect you.
0: Nice.
2: Yeah.
3: Just dropping off the map left and right.
0: Yeah.
1: Thanks for coming out.
0: Boom.

0: Give it up for the harvest tonight. Yes, yes.
1: The harvest. Outlaw in our area.
0: Many pumpkins coming off the patch.
1: Tra la la la la, welcome the outlaw. What, bad, what? Bad gun off over Colorado. Deer's pony war path for the come out look for.

Ready, Mr. Ready, Mr. Ready, come again. Man called J-Bird, man called Massive D, man called Curry Key.

Alright then, alright then. Ganja feel legal, say the ganja feel legal, say the ganja feel legal down in this Iowa. Ganja feel legal, say the ganja feel legal, say ganja feel legal up in this area. Ganja feel legal, say the ganja feel legal, say the ganja feel legal in this Iowa. Ganja feel legal, say the ganja feel legal, say the ganja feel legal up in this area. Ganja we smoke, we know want no other. Big ganja tree, what look like my mother. This a big ganja we what a smoking on me room and I know it. Ganja pipe we smoke and a ganja pipe we blaze. And enough of them a talk, we a smoke all we days. And from the month of moon to the gentleman, we smoke ganja, no feel no way. Listen to the DJ say, smoke ganja every single day. Nobody vex yourself, nobody feel no way. Giddy and jump on the mic and tell you what you gotta say.